sides, good and bad. And love is its greatest mystery. A game. A game that can only be played, but never really won. Here we go.

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5: The search for survivors is continuing for a second night in Nepal and Tibet, where flash flooding on Wednesday devastated the Himalayan border region. More than 30 British nationals are among hundreds of people missing and feared dead. The criteria for accessing IVF treatment on the NHS will be reviewed for potential expansion in Scotland. The Scottish Government says the National Review will consider extending access to single women and couples who have children from previous relationships.
6: Within the next 5 years, the UK is not fiscally unsustainable. We will be okay. But it is important that we act now and change things so that in the future we don't get this problem. So acting early really, really helps.
5: That's William Ellis from the IPPR. The think tank's warning the UK is not on a fiscally sustainable track due to failure to tackle long-term pressures and short-sighted fiscal rules. And Luton Town are out of the Carabao Cup after a 2-0 defeat at Chelsea. That's the latest from Radio News Hub. I'm Grace McIntosh.
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4: The search is on for dozens of missing British nationals in Nepal. It's amid fears that more floods could hit the devastated area. More than 30 British nationals are among hundreds of people missing and feared dead. More than 200 extra police officers have been deployed to support Cleveland police following a string of incidents, including a head-on crash which killed two police officers and five young men, and a fatal house fire. One in every £5 of future generations' taxes is set to go on debt interest. The IPPR warns the UK is not on a fiscally sustainable track. William Ellis is their spokesperson.
5: What we're calling for is a rethink of how the government thinks about fiscal rules and fiscal sustainability, you know, once it has a position of strength and once it meets its current rules.
4: And heavy downpours and possible gales are forecast over the bank holiday weekend. The Met Office are warning festival goers to prepare for windy conditions. That's the latest from Radio News Hub. I'm Grace McIntosh.
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2: Search for survivors is continuing for a second night in Nepal and Tibet, where flash flooding on Wednesday devastated the Himalayan border region. More than 30 British nationals are among hundreds of people missing. More than 200 extra police officers are being deployed to support Cleveland Police. It's following a series of incidents in the Teesside area. We could be spending one in every £5 on debt interest by 2070. That's what the IPPR says. Their spokesperson is William Ellis.
3: If we keep going on our current trajectory, in about 50 years, we'll be spending one in every £5 that we take in just paying the interest on our debt. So just paying for the privilege of having debt.
2: And Luton Town are out of the Carabao Cup after a 2-0 defeat at Chelsea. Danny Welbeck opened the scoring before an own goal from Hakim Odofin sealed Chelsea's place in the next round. That's the latest from Radio News Hub. I'm Grace McIntosh.
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6: The search for survivors is continuing for a second night in Nepal and Tibet, where flash flooding on Wednesday devastated the Himalayan border region. More than 30 British nationals are among hundreds of people missing and feared dead. The criteria for accessing IVF treatment on the NHS will be reviewed for potential expansion in Scotland. The Scottish Government says the National Review will consider extending access to single women and couples who have children from previous relationships.
7: Within the next 5 years, the UK is not fiscally unsustainable. We will be okay. But it is important that we act now and change things so that in the future we don't get this problem. So acting early really, really helps.
6: That's William Ellis from the IPPR. The think tank's warning the UK is not on a fiscally sustainable track due to failure to tackle long-term pressures and short-sighted fiscal rules. And Luton Town are out of the Carabao Cup after a 2-0 defeat at Chelsea. That's the latest from Radio News Hub. I'm Grace McIntosh.
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4: The death toll after devastating flash floods in Nepal has reached at least 462, while more than 30 Brits are among the hundreds still missing. Andy Burnham's offered £5 million to support rescue operations. People are living in fear in Cleveland after a number of violent incidents following a head-on crash on the A66, which killed two police officers and five young men. Around 200 extra police officers have been deployed to help Cleveland police. A teenage girl's been given the first biodegradable heart implant in the UK. The surgery was done at Alder Hey Children's Hospital on 14-year-old Lily Yale. She plays semi-professional rugby and a metal implant would have prevented her from going back to the sport. Dr. Salim Javanji is Lily's cardiologist.
5: I wasn't aware that it was going to be the first case in the country until we'd completed. So we're all really happy here and, you know, here at Liverpool, and we spent quite a lot of time to get all the preparations done.
4: And heavy downpours and possible gales are forecast over the bank holiday weekend. The Met Office are warning festival goers to prepare for windy conditions. 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Sign.
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4: Heavy rain across Scotland and northern England, with showers becoming increasingly widespread with the chance of some thunder, a few sunny spells and strong winds along the coast with a high of 24 degrees Celsius.

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9: The search for survivors is continuing for a second night in Nepal and Tibet after devastating flash flooding on Wednesday. More than 30 British nationals are missing and the death tolls reached at least 460. 200 extra police officers are due to be deployed to Cleveland after the fatal A66 crash and a deadly house fire. Local MPs say people aren't feeling safe leaving their homes due to various violent incidents in the area. A 14-year-old girl has become the first person in the UK to get a dissolvable heart implant. Lily Yale's dream is to become a rugby player, which she couldn't do with a metal heart implant. Dr. Salim Javaji is a cardiologist at Alderhay, where Lily had the surgery.
10: The metal device potentially causes a reasonably strong mechanical force in the heart, especially if she's got a high contact sport, and she was very reluctant to stop.
9: And families are being urged to take advantage of the final days of the Summer Savings Scheme. It's aimed at helping families enjoy summer activities for cheaper. It includes reduced prices in restaurants and at attractions for children. From Radio News Hub, I'm Frankie Hairsign.
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1: 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Weather.
9: Heavy rain across Scotland and northern England, with showers becoming increasingly widespread with the chance of some thunder, a few sunny spells and strong winds along the coast with a high of 24 degrees Celsius.

government collected a record amount from capital gains tax last year after rates increased under former Chancellor Rachel Reeves, helping reel in an extra 180,000 taxpayers. Capital gains tax receipts totaled £24.2 billion in the 2024-25 tax year, an 89% increase on the year before, data from HMRC shows. People on hold to HMRC for more than half an hour would get a £30 credit off their tax bill under reform, according to Robert Jenrick. Speaking at an event in London, the party's Treasury spokesman said that last year MPs were accusing HMRC of deliberately degrading its own services to force people onto the website. And the UK needs more employers to step up and offer work experience opportunities for young people, the Prime Minister Andy Burnham has said. It's as it was announced that Sainsbury's is to offer 10,000 work experience opportunities to young people in deprived areas. So.

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Heatwave with mind-blowing decisions on Panacea Soul. Now we've got a nice track to get us to 8 o'clock this morning from Anita Baker, and a nice extended version of this Fairy Tales track. 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
5: The search for survivors is continuing for a second night in Nepal and Tibet after devastating flash flooding on Wednesday. More than 30 British nationals are missing and the death tolls reached at least 460. 200 extra police officers are due to be deployed to Cleveland after the fatal A66 crash and a deadly house fire. Local MPs say people aren't feeling safe leaving their homes due to various violent incidents in the area. A 14-year-old girl has become the first person in the UK to get a dissolvable heart implant. Lily Yale's dream is to become a rugby player, which she couldn't do with a metal heart implant. Dr. Salim Javaji is a cardiologist at Alderhay, where Lily had the surgery.
6: The metal device potentially causes a reasonably strong mechanical force in the heart, especially if she's got a high contact sport, and she was very reluctant to stop.
5: And families are being urged to take advantage of the final days of the Summer Savings Scheme. It's aimed at helping families enjoy summer activities for cheaper. It includes reduced prices in restaurants and at attractions for children. From Radio News Hub, I'm Frankie Hairsign.
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4: Panacea Soul. Weather.
5: Heavy rain across Scotland and northern England, with showers becoming increasingly widespread with the chance of some thunder, a few sunny spells and strong winds along the coast with a high of 24 degrees Celsius.

0: Well, a huge good morning to you. Welcome to your Friday. And of course, we are right into our Friday morning flip reverse right now.
1: Think you recognize music?
2: Yeah!
1: Can you recognize a song even from a small snippet?
2: Hit me.
1: Well, what about backwards?
2: Huh?
1: It's time for Flip Reverse on Panacea Breakfast.
0: And as we head into the weekend, our Flip Reverse today is a nice slice of R&B soul. Here's the 10 seconds backwards.

0: Clip Reverse on Panacea Soul.
1: Let's do a recap then and give you your clues on today's 10 seconds backwards. Here it is. Now, this was released in 1996, and it was the soundtrack to a crime film called Set It Off. It reached number 5 in the UK and remained on the chart for 22 weeks. In America, spent 4 weeks at number 2, held off the top spot by Toni Braxton's Unbreak My Heart. Now, this actual track earned the band a Grammy nomination for Best R&B Performance by a Duo or Group with Vocal, and it was the group's first UK top 5 hit and their final single to feature Dawn Robinson as the lead vocalist before she left the group. And interestingly, it was actually performed by Little Mix in the X Factor in 2011, helping the song return to the UK chart as well. I don't know if that helps in some way, and if you are playing along today and wish to get in touch, then message us through the app, or you can do it with our email, studio@panacearadio.net. Further recap after this from D-Train.

0: Reverse on Panacea Soul.
1: Yeah, I had a few right answers coming in so far on this morning's flip, and here is the final recap for you. Yep, if you know the answer and are playing along today, then last chance now to get in touch. We will reveal and give the song a play after this from Luther Vandross, Never Too Much.

0: We flipped it and reversed it. But did you figure it out?
1: Yeah.
2: No, man.
0: Flip reverse on Panacea Breakfast.
3: Did you manage to figure it out is the big question. Well, our leaders playing along did. Tony, Tomo and Jason. Good morning, guys. Well done for getting it right today. As did Trish Dalton and Steve Ashton. Good morning to you as well. Let's give it a play on Vogue and Don't Let Go.
0: Flip. Reverse.
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0: 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Play.

0: great track, isn't it? On Vogue, Don't Let Go on Panacea. There was a comment made saying, you've done this one before. You know, it was a year ago. It was literally a year ago, nearly a week away from a year ago. It's crazy, isn't it? We've been doing this feature for so long now. So yeah, some songs now will start to repeat. Honestly, literally scraping the barrel. There's tons of music we could use, but really you just would never, ever get them. Because obviously there's so much music out there. Try and keep it so it's, you know, very mainstream stuff. Everyone's got to have a go at playing along, haven't they? So yes, we'll do it again for you, the final one tomorrow. Right, up next, music from George Michael and Larry Graham, Sooner or Later, to play as well.
1: 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We'll

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That is Larry Graham with Sooner or Later on Panacea. Well, has the British Bank holiday washout returned? That weather yesterday, my goodness. And certainly where I live, there was one heck of a thunderstorm last night. The sky was just lit up. Honestly, it was actually quite good to watch. At one point, turned all the lights off in the living room just to watch the sky. It was quite incredible, really. But I live just 10 minutes away from the big event that's happening called Creamfields. And I've seen some Facebook posts and some social media posting this morning about people that saying it's just an absolute mud bath. I think they're on about cancelling one of the days. So hopefully it stays off and dries up for them, because people travel from all over the country, don't they, to come to that. So yeah, how's the weather going to be? That's the question. I was looking for Sunday, actually, because we're at the Monton Soul and Pop Music Festival on Sunday. And actually, the weather's looking all right over there. There is a chance of a few scattered showers, but mainly it's going to be dry with a little bit of sunshine. So fingers crossed for that around the Manchester area. So if you're coming along to that, then keep your fingers crossed. I keep looking at different things like Met Office website and then the one that you've got on your phone, and I'm just going with the one that says it's going to be the best weather, you know. How it's going to turn out, I will never know, but we'll soon see. Right, let's crack on with this. 1987, Alexander O'Neill, and What Can I Say to Make You Love Me?

0: Blue Rolls, Stop Me From Starting This Feeling, written by David Foster. It's kind of got that David Foster sound to it, if you understand what I'm talking about there. He's been behind a lot of music. Celine Dion, he's done stuff for lots and lots of people, you know, Michael Bolton, loads of things. So, good, very good writer, producer is David Foster. Right, up next, got a tune to play for you from Sister Sledge, and going to go back to 1982 with a track from the Chaplin Band as well.
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That's the Spinners with It's a Shame on Panacea. We are the UK's number one choice for soul, funk and groove. Lovely to have you company this morning. And we are, 4 minutes away from 9 o'clock. And I've got this track to play now. It was released in 82, the Chaplin Band. And this is called Gold on Panacea Soul. Good morning.

0: is the Chaplin Band with Gold on Panacea, and we are heading right into 9 o'clock now. News and weather. Hopefully the weather says nice things. Who knows? We'd never know this time of the year. Dynasty to play and a track from Earth, Wind & Fire from 1981. 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
5: Dozens of British nationals are still missing in Nepal, with fears mounting that more floods could hit the area. The death toll has now reached 475 after huge amounts of water and mud ripped through towns and villages. 200 extra police officers are to be deployed to Cleveland after the fatal A66 crash and a deadly house fire. Police say they're not ruling out links between the two incidents. A teenage girl has been given the first biodegradable heart implant in the UK. The surgery was done at Alderhay Children's Hospital on 14-year-old Lily Yale. She plays semi-professional rugby, and a metal implant would have prevented her from going back to the sport. Dr. Salim Javanji is Lily's cardiologist.
6: We're all really happy, you know, here at Liverpool, and my colleagues who helped me out with this case, we spent quite a lot time to get all the preparations done and make sure we do this as safely as possible.
5: And King Harald of Norway has died at the age of 89. He was Europe's oldest monarch and was considered a popular king who modernized the royal household in his country. His son will become King Haakon VIII. From Radio News Hub, I'm Frankie Hersein.
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1: Panacea Soul. Weather.
5: Heavy rain across Scotland and northern England, with showers becoming increasingly widespread with the chance of some thunder, a few sunny spells and strong winds along the coast with a high of 24 degrees Celsius.

On DAB in the Northwest and on your smart speaker and smartphone. 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

Good morning to you. Welcome back to The Breakfast Show. And if you've recently switched on, very nice to have your company for your Friday morning, warming you up nicely for a bank holiday weekend, albeit potentially a very wet one wherever you are. But don't let that get in the way. It's going to be a good one all the nevertheless. As long as you keep listening to this kind of music, makes you feel good, doesn't it? Right, this track was released in 79. This is Prince with I Wanna Be Your Lover on Panacea Soul. Good morning to you.

0: You know, the album Stars became the best-selling album in the UK both in 91 and 92. A rare two-year reign for Mick Hucknall there. Cracking tune. Simply Red and Stars on Panacea. Up next, though, James Ingram with Michael McDonald, Yamo B there, and a tune from Scott White.
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0: Scott White with I Don't Understand on Panacea Soul. Now, next week, summer holidays are nearly over. And is that cheers I hear in the distance from parents there? Yeah, some children are going back into the classroom as early as Wednesday, and young Max is in the studio with me at the moment, who's moving up a year into year two. Are you ready to go back?
1: Yeah.
0: Yeah, looking forward to it?
1: Yeah.
0: Good. And if you had the option of going back to school or having another 6 weeks off, would you want the 6 weeks off or go back to school?
1: 6 weeks off.
0: Oh, I thought as much. I'm not sure Mummy will be pleased with that that answer, to be honest with you. But what's the best thing that you've done whilst you've been off? And think about where you've been. You've been to some museums, some play centres. You went to London.
1: Yeah, so I went to London, Museum of Illusions in Manchester. There is one of illusion museums in London. Swimming with my cousin. Swimming yesterday with Mike.
0: With me?
1: Yeah. And today I'm going to be baking cakes. The first one we're going to start off so we can get... It's a bit easier with a pool ball cake, a mini pool ball cake.
0: Oh, that'd be good. Who's going to be the guinea pig for eating those? Are you going to eat them all?
1: Yes.
0: All right.
1: And with the pool ball, I'm just gonna pick it up and take a bite out of it with the cream and with the cake inside.
0: Very good. Well, look forward to trying those a bit later on. So, yeah, Wednesday, you're back in school, aren't you?
1: Yeah, Wednesday the 2nd of September.
0: Yeah, good. Well, year two. But you're staying in the same classroom this time, aren't you?
1: Yeah.
0: Yeah, so same teacher. You're glad about that?
1: Yeah.
0: You like your teacher, don't you?
1: Yeah.
0: Good. Right, let's play some music then. Let's do this. Diana Ross, Ain't No Mountain High Enough on Panacea Soul.

0: Lionel Richie, Do It To Me One More Time on Panacea. Max, what do you call Lionel Richie?
1: Lionel Rich Tea Biscuits.
0: Yes, you do. That's it. I'll stick with you that name now. Right, let's move on with the tunes going into 1983 with Midnight Star. This is Wet My Whistle.

0: Great track, Midnight Star Wet, My Whistle on Panacea. Into the final part of the 9 o'clock hour, and Sammy's in the building as well, just getting ready for today's mid-morning Soul Spectrum. I have Luther Vandross lined up and a track from Aretha Franklin next for you.
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There's Aretha Franklin and What a Fool Believes on Panacea, and I can't believe that this is probably the last time, maybe tomorrow actually, I'll give this another mention. Monton Soul and Pop Music Festival, yes. I know you're probably tired of hearing me talk about this, but it's going to be a great day. Really can't stress this enough. If you fancy doing something on Bank Holiday Sunday, particularly watching Kenny Thomas and Odyssey play live in Manchester, then get yourself to the Monton Cricket and Sports Club on Welbeck Road in Eccles. 30th is obviously Bank Holiday Sunday. And, of course, we will have lined up there of DJs, including Bigger, Cliff Townsend, Bash, Tony Shawcross, Neil Williams, all there ready to deliver some great tunes for you on the cricket pitch there. 12 o'clock in the afternoon, runs through until 9 in the evening. It's a ticket event, so grab yourself your ticket from Skiddle, and a nice easy way in is through our website, Gig Guide, on the Panacea website, and just tap on the poster. It takes you directly in. Grab your tickets. We'll see you there on the grass. Let's play this to finish the show. 1985, The Commodores.

0: Commodores' Night Shift on Panacea, released on the Motown label in 1985. Right, I'm going to bid you a good day for your Friday, and I'll be back with you tomorrow morning, nice and early, 7 o'clock as usual, to play some more great tunes to kickstart your Saturday morning, bank holiday weekend, of course. But Sam is ready to go after the news and weather with Maze and Frankie Beverly.
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1: 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This is Panacea Soul.
6: The death toll after devastating flash floods in Nepal has reached at least 471. More than 30 Brits are still missing. Andy Burnham's offered £5 million to the government to support rescue operations. Here in the UK, more flood warnings have been issued, with dozens of properties already experiencing them. The Environment Agency have issued 29 warnings, mainly around the Midlands and areas of North London. GPs are diagnosing in the dark when it comes to new mothers and PTSD. That's what a University of East Anglia study says, who warned tens of thousands of women are suffering as a result. Dr. Megan Foreman works on the research.
7: It's really important to remember that when we're looking at how to improve maternity care, that we make sure that that connects and links with GP services so that women are able to access support further down the line.
6: And King Harald V of Norway has died at the age of 89. He was the first Norwegian prince to be born in his country since 1370 and was considered a popular monarch during his reign. Harald was the second cousin of the late queen. From Radio News Hub, I'm Frankie Hersine.
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1: Panacea Soul. Weather.
6: A wet day across parts of Scotland and northern England, with rain becoming increasingly widespread, potentially heavy and even thundery at times. Some sunny but breezy spells too, with a high of 24 degrees Celsius.

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Low Panacea Radio. This is Panacea Soul. Panacea Soul. The Mid-Morning Soul Spectrum. Sam Brown. Panacea.

Good morning, then. Let me wish you all a warm welcome to Friday morning, the 28th of August edition of the Mid-Morning Soul Spectrum. Yep, the weekend starts right here edition. But guess what? This isn't just a normal weekend. It's the August Bank Holiday weekend. This is when here in the UK, in London, over in Notting Hill, the biggest street festival in the UK, all right, the Notting Hill Carnival takes place, okay? Brilliant. And up in our region here, we have got the Mountain Soul Festival taking place as well. All right, it's going to be a great weekend, folks. For me this weekend, would you believe I've just moved to a new department over in .gov, all right, which is Missing People Department, all right? So, yep, right, never mind, I won't say too much. So, I'm actually on duty this weekend. You'll be amazed how many people get lost in the system over Bank Holiday weekends, major times like Christmas time, that you just don't hear about these sort of things, all right? Anyway, I'm looking forward to taking on the task of helping out in that department, all right? Right, guys, morning, I'm Sam Brown. Welcome to the show. Saying good morning to Mike Mason. Great show as usual, my good sir. Mike will be back tomorrow morning with a weekend edition of the biggest breakfast show in the UK. But guess what? You can catch him later on this evening at 10 o'clock in the Quiet Storm. All right, guys, let me run you some tunes. Here's a Fatback Band coming at you with I Found Love.

then let me say good morning to Fiona, the weather girl, Kay, and let me respond to your question as to the Soul Garden over at Darsbury, all right? This has been going on for

quite some time, and I think they stopped it for a moment, but it's been going on now for about 10 years or so, okay? It's presented by a guy called Giles Thorpe, aka DJ GTI, and lots of people attend this every year. He doesn't need to advertise it, by the way. It's just such a successful event that everybody goes to it, all right? And what happened was they had to postpone it for a moment, all right? Don't ask me what the issue was, but now it's back online, all right? So yeah, it's a very popular event indeed. Everybody knows about it, everybody attends it, and it's presented by a very good friend of mine, all right? So there you have it, a story about Soul Garden. Here is Sherelle along with Alexander O'Neill and Saturday Love, and GTI, you owe me one, my good sir. Ha ha!

0: got some magic numbers coming at you this morning, all on the special Bank Holiday weekend edition of the Mid-Morning Soul Spectrum, all right? Don't forget my placemate here is at 11 o'clock, and then directly after that, the Crystal Ball. This morning in my Crystal Ball, I'm taking a look, or I'm spinning you some of the songs that I've released on a record label that I've owned. I had a record label from between 1992 to 2009, all right? I'm going to play you some of the songs that I've released on that label in my Crystal Ball segment this morning, all right? Right, got some remixes coming up for you guys. Sylvia Graham over in St. Helens, you crack me up. I've got that record coming up for you in its full entirety, directly after the break, actually. I'm going to play Left Turn, then I'm going to play your song, you know what I mean? You can hear it in its full entirety. Good morning, welcome to the show. Tony Shawcross, good morning to you, my good sir. Donna Shawcross, good morning. Where are you today, my good sir? Are you back in Warrington, or are you out in the outer Ebbides?
1: Sam, it's the Bank Holiday weekend, my man. I've got my antenna. I don't know. I might be in Ben Nevis, all right?
0: All right, sir. Wherever you're going to be, we know it's going to be a bloody good show at 1 o'clock today, heaven in the afternoon. All right, guys, let me play you this one from The Temptations, and then I'm back after the break with Left Turn.

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1: See you soon.

So then saying good morning to all the guys over in the East Lancs region, wishing you all the best for the bank holiday weekend. All right, Chris over in Leyland, my good sir, what's your plans for the bank holiday weekend? Just chilling, if that's what you're doing, my man, enjoy the vibe. All right, Pat Girly Girl Wilson, what are you doing for the bank holiday weekend? Oh, over to the Mountains Soul Festival. All right then, sir. Jimmy Jam, are you out there as well? A round of golf for me there, Sonny. All right, brilliant, mate. Send good one to Lisa over in Wigan, Helen over in Bolton, good morning. Cruising over to Merseyside to say good morning to Danny Nutty, good morning. And send good morning to Sylvia Graham. Sylvia, my dear, here is Sahara. I love So Fine.

This tune's coming at you on a mid-morning soul spectrum. Right, I've got to say good morning to Claire, Lady Bolton. I'm going to have to include you actually in the East Lancs shout out, because I just realized that Bolton is in the East Lancs. You know what I mean? So anyway, so Claire, Lady Bolton, as of tomorrow morning, I shall give you a shout out in the East Lancs region. All right. Ho, ho, brilliant. Right, ladies and gents, Human Nature, 924 views. All right. Now, I've only got until Monday, all right, for you guys to push this up to 1,000, all right? So take a trip over to YouTube, click on search for Mike Mason, Human Nature, view it, click the like button, subscribe if you want to, but I need to get this to 1,000 between now and the end of this month. So we've only got a couple of days to go, literally Monday, really. So, all right then, but here's Mike Mason, guys, with Human Nature. Here we go.

0: Okay, there you have it, the sound of Mike Mason and Human Nature. Right, we're going to take a break. When I return, I'm saying good morning to Trish the Veil Dalton. Good morning. We have got that George Benson mix to take us up to the news at the top of the hour coming at you, all right? What a great way to cruise into the weekend. What a great way to finish Friday and have a break for at least 4 days. It's going to be a long bunk holiday weekend, folks, all right? Anyway, so Trish the Veil Dalton, after the break, directly, George Benson is coming at you, all right, guys? Let's go. Here we go.
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1: 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Sam Brown, Panacea.
0: Thank you. So the next time you guys hear from me will be in the second hour of the show in my place, mate ears. But for now, let's cruise over to Reddish and say good morning to Trish the Veil Dalton. Here is George Benson with a nice little mega mix to vibe up your Friday morning.

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6: Dozens of British nationals are still missing in Nepal, with fears mounting that more floods could hit the area. The death toll has now reached 475. Rescuers say there's a very urgent need for the most basic of support. 200 extra police officers are to be deployed to Cleveland after the fatal A66 crash and a deadly house fire. Local MPs say people aren't feeling safe leaving their homes due to various violent incidents in the area. A teenage girl is the first person in the UK to get a dissolvable heart implant. Lily Yale plays semi-professional rugby, and with a traditional metal implant she would have had to give up. Dr. Salim Javanji was her cardiologist at Alderhay.
7: She's quite a stoic and strong teenager, so the fact that she didn't have to stop was a big exciting thing. So we paused her training, and then straight after she's gone for a 5-kilometer run and doing all sorts of crazy things.
6: And King Harald of Norway has died at the age of 89. He was Europe's oldest monarch, was considered a popular king who modernized the royal household in his country. From Radio News Hub, I'm Frankie Hairsign.
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0: 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Weather.
6: A wet day across parts of Scotland and northern England, with rain becoming increasingly widespread, potentially heavy and even thundery at times. Some sunny but breezy spells too, with a high of 24 degrees Celsius.

So then here we are in the second hour of the mid-morning Soul Spectrum for this Friday morning, cruising into the bank holiday weekend. All right, we started this segment with the Raw Band and Slide, okay, and then we continue with Cheryl Lynn and Encore. But before we go on to Cheryl Lynn, actually, the Raw Band are actually featured in the forthcoming book, Do You Like Soul Music, the Original Funk. All right, and whilst America, let's just say in the latter part of the 60s, early 70s, and even in the 80s, were booming with soul, funk, and the good groove, the UK was still kind of warming up to that. And there's only a few DJs in the UK, like the Soul Mafias, guys who include Froggy, Chris Hill, and Greg Edwards from London, guys like Colin Curtis,

Mike Shaft, you know, Greg Wilson, and a lesser known Sam Brown. Guys like us were propagating soul funk here in the UK. It wasn't as big as then the latter parts of the 80s. No, I'd say middle parts of the 80s, it just exploded, folks. All right. But I'm just mentioning that the Raw Band were they were instrumental in providing jazz funk here in the UK back in the early days. Okay. Right. Let me continue then. Here's Crystal with After the Dance is Through. This is from 1984. I've got Instant Funk in here with I Got My Mind Made Up. Kick back, guys, and enjoy the mid-morning Soul Spectrum, the placemate years.

Morning to Roger Soul Sort Williams. He's on your dial on a Saturday evening with Soul Sort. As a matter of fact, actually, no, not just on a Saturday evening. Wednesday, Roger started a new show. Wednesday evening at 8 o'clock, started a new show. So it's going to be every Wednesday evening at 8 o'clock and then every Saturday evening at 8 o'clock. And the show on Wednesday was absolutely fantastic, folks. I'm one of those guys that you call a silent listener, all right? I just sit there and listen. I'm like, ooh, that's a nice little number. Ooh, that's not even groovy, a little number. Ooh, that's an even bigger number. Where's he going with all this? And then he'll drop that big one on you and said, this is where I'm going with all this, Sam. Brilliant. So join Roger this coming Wednesday, folks. No, this coming Saturday, and then next Wednesday here at 8 o'clock in Palacio. So, Roger, thanks for that gospel number, my man. Can't wait to spin that on Sunday morning. Incidentally, folks, I am here Sunday morning at 8 o'clock with a gospel show, and Roger just sent me over a gospel song that can't wait to play for you guys, all right? Positive Force, the final one in my placemate here. So this morning, we'll take us into a break. Here we go.

0: sending some bank holiday weekend shout out to some of my original placemates attendee to David Adairs. Good morning, Pauline Dunn, Marcia Bryan. Good morning, Mr. Artley Dean over in Broccoli, Westminster. June over in Croydon, originally from Attersley, just like the Prince of Marple, oh man, Tomo. Morning, guys. All right, then, send good morning to Patricia over in Manchester, to Pat Morgan over in Stretford, and to Bernadette over in Knutsford. All original placemates attendee. Eugene, good morning. Andrew, he's a postman. Pat Bernard over in Central Manchester, good morning. Welcome to the Bank Holiday Weekend. All right, Norma over in Ailsa, good morning. And Don the Man in Marple, and again, Tamo the Prince of Marple. Good morning, guys. Right, let's go for a break, and then when I return, I am back in my crystal ball segment. So, taking a look at some of the songs that I've released on record label that I've owned over the years, all right? So, I've got four numbers, and all these four songs, actually, have been released on my record label from 1992 to 2009. Ooh, interesting. All right, here we go.
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0: Thank you. Right, guys. So, I've had kind of like a long history over in the Manchester region, all right, propagating and pioneering the underground street soul scene, all right. And that's probably why you have heard my name being mentioned up there with the likes of Richard Serling and Colin Curtis and them guys. And I'm quite cool with that. You know, it's like we're the guys who kept things going, like radio in Manchester, for example. Someone else might take the credit for that, but we were the guys who were actually the backbone doing the business to make it what it is today. Anyway, so I had a record label that I launched in 1992, and I've had some interesting people signed to it. I'm going to spin you some of those songs right now. The first one being D Breeze, and the B-side to When I'm With You. This is called Touch. Have a listen. These guys are from Rochdale, by the way. All right, brilliant.

0: We're in my crystal ball segment, checking out some of the tunes that I've released over the years. Now, listen, folks, let me remind you, and let me just state this categorically, that none of these guys are currently signed to my label. They've moved on. These are songs that were released back in the days, all right? Okay. Including this one from a gentleman by the name of Crucial O'Neill. It's called I'm Alive. Check it out.
1: I'm

Cool Down Zone is a name that you all know for that big tune that they had out on Virgin Records, all right? But they were also did a song for my label, which is called Lonely Arts. And sadly, Diane Charlemagne, who's worked with the likes of Moby, who's did the vocals on this song, has passed away, all right? There is a video up on my channel, by the way, which is in tribute to Diane and indeed to Cool Down Zone. But anyway, here they are with a recording that they did for my label. It's called Lonely Hearts. Good morning.

So then the final one in my crystal ball segment will probably surprise a lot of you guys, but there was a friend of mine by the name of Tyson, all right, very close friend of mine. Been in a lot of bottles together, back in the days, all right, and we hired a limousine once, and we drove down to the Royal Albert Hall, because this young lady was performing there, all right, and we went, and we just said, listen, Sam Brown from Manchester, I got a record label, we want to take you back to Manchester. She was surprised and shocked that we turned up with a limousine, all right. Took her back to Manchester, ladies and gentlemen, treated her like royalty. We took her shopping over into the Royal Exchange in Manchester. It was great, you know what I mean? And signed her up. We took her into a studio up in Hertfordshire. It's Hertfordshire, Hertfordshire. Took her up to a studio up there and recorded Dreams, all right. And the rest is history. So we're talking about Gabrielle. Yep, Gabrielle, folks, was one of the artists signed to my label back in the days. Here she is with a song called Dreams, all right? This isn't our production, by the way. Our production, we unfortunately can't release that because we licensed her off to go this record back in the days. So now they have exclusive on her. We don't mind, but I can tell you the story here on Panacea Soul. Here's Gabrielle with Dreams.

0: some tunes that were released on my record label back in the days. Surprise? All right, then. Anyway, so, saying good morning to Michelle Gilbody. Good morning to you, my dear. Welcome to Friday morning. And, you've had a very busy morning. Oh, my goodness. It kind of made me feel guilty, actually. Because the busiest thing I've done in the last 24 hours was chasing Sparky yesterday. When the rain was out, folks, I decided that for the better of this cat, because I know better, I decided to go and get it. All right, and the cat came up to me, realized that I didn't have any treat or any food, so it must have sussed out that I'm going to catch it. And he went, meow, and then legged it. And then I can just see all the curtains moved, all right? So I know all the people are watching me, you know, and there's me trying to keep my cool. So I'm like, I'm going to have to catch this cat, you know? And it's like, I'm saying, come here, Sparky. And he's like, meow. And he's legging it. And he goes under the undergrowth, all right? And there's me, like an idiot, crawling under the undergrowth trying to get this cat. It's like, and there's a little voice saying to me, Sam, this is his territory. Do not go under the undergrowth. So now I am under the undergrowth saying, come here, Sparky. This is actually true, folks. And I came out from under the undergrowth totally soaked, covered in leaves and all kind of stuff, cobwebs, the old bloody lot. Do you know what I mean? And I can hear chuckling. I don't know if people were laughing at me, you know what I mean? But anyway, that's the most active thing I've done. So, my dear, you've had a very busy morning. I know, relaxing with a nice cup of tea. Well, I tell you what, just chill back and have that, all right? Brilliant. Morning to you. Let's go for a break.
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1: with Sam Brown on Panacea.

The end of another edition of the Mid-Morning Soul Spectrum. Lucky for you guys, I'm back tomorrow morning with the weekend edition of the show and really looking forward to that, all right? All right, guys, so that was Wally Jones and his version of his Fuse Shantae Moore Love's Taken Over with Paris, I Choose You, and that's the end result of that. Absolutely fantastic. I'll give that another spin tomorrow morning, all right? I'm going to take my leave with Mike Mason right now with a song that I believe it's a great R&B number. It's If You Leave Me Now. Originally done by Chicago, Mike's done it in R&B version. Listen to the build up in this song, by the way, folks. All right, don't forget you can join me tomorrow on that. Tony Shawcross is here at 1 o'clock with Heaven in the Afternoon, and Shirley Iwan is here with a fantastic drive show between 3 o'clock and 5 with Drive Panacea. Look after yourself, guys, and have a great day today. And if I don't hear from you tomorrow because you're traveling or whatever, do that in fine style. Be safe out there and have a great bank holiday weekend. All right, but otherwise, join me tomorrow morning. All right, have a great day. See ya.

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6: Rescuers have been urged to remain on high alert after a dam burst its banks again in Nepal following devastating flash floods. More than 30 British nationals are among hundreds of people missing as rescue efforts continue. Next, tens of thousands of new mothers are suffering from post-childbirth PTSD in the UK. Dr. Megan Foreman is from the University of East Anglia.
7: Calling for more research to be done to make sure that the guidelines are reviewed and updated, but that that's done alongside women.
6: Families should take advantage of the final days of a scheme aimed to make the summer holidays cheaper. That's what the Chancellor John Healey says. He's urged people across the country to make use of the Great British Summer Savings Scheme before it finishes on September 1st. And the King has paid tribute to his dear cousin King Harald V of Norway, who has died aged 89. In a statement released by Buckingham Palace, King Charles paid tribute to his kindness and compassion. That's the latest from Radio News Hub. I'm Tanita Sims.
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10: Sport. Danny Welbeck scored his first goal in a Chelsea shirt to help his new side beat Luton Town 2-0 in the Carabao Cup. There was no place in the squad for Enzo Fernandez, though, with the Argentinian linked with a move to Manchester City. Xabi Alonso says he wanted to give the other players an opportunity.
11: I'm happy that some players, they had their first minutes in the club, and as well happy to play the first game, competitive game in the stadium.
10: Elsewhere in the competition, Fulham beat AFC Wimbledon 3-0. Brighton have cruised into the Conference League phase after a 4-0 victory over Tromso. Hibs, Rangers and Motherwell were all knocked out. Arsenal will face 15-time winners Real Madrid in this season's Champions League. Manchester City and Aston Villa will both play holders Paris Saint-Germain and Spanish champions at Barcelona, while Liverpool meet Inter Milan and Atletico Madrid. Manchester United will come up against Bayern Munich and Atletico after a two-year absence. And England battled with a resurgent Pakistan on day one of the second test at Lords. The host scrapped to 248 for 9, thanks in part to a half century from Jordan Cox and 61 from Jamie Smith.
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4: Rescuers remain on high alert in Nepal after a dam burst its banks again. It's following devastating flash floods there. More than 30 British nationals are among hundreds of people missing as rescue efforts continue. Next, cars have been torched at a vigil for one of the young men who died in the A66 crash. Meanwhile, residents say they are living in fear after a number of violent incidents. Around 200 extra police officers have been deployed to help Cleveland Police. GPs are diagnosing in the dark when it comes to new mothers and PTSD. That's what a University of East Anglia study says. Dr. Megan Foreman worked on the research.
5: When we're looking at how to improve maternity care, that we make sure that connects and links with GP services so that women are able to access support further down the line if they find that they're still having problems.
4: And King Harald V of Norway has died at the age of 89. King Charles has paid tribute to his kindness, compassion and deep sense of duty. That's the latest from Radio News Hub. I'm Tanita Sims.
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0: 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Weather.
4: A wet day across parts of Scotland and northern England, with rain becoming increasingly widespread. Some sunny but breezy spells too, with the highs of 24 degrees Celsius.

weather. It is Friday, 28th of August. How are you doing? Yeah, we've reached another week and we're going to build you up for the weekend today. Loads of news and don't forget we're getting ready for that big Mountain Soul weekend on this coming Sunday. It's Bank Holiday Sunday, so look forward to seeing loads of you there. That was Evelyn Champagne King, Love Come Down. We came here with Chic and Good Times. Big thanks to Sam Brown for the mid-morning show. Some fabulous tunes. Mike Mason for rounding the week off. And Ruby Lane just saying goodbye out the studio there. It's George Benson, the

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just going to be one of his very best, and a Michael Jackson wannabe starting something. Here's my hidden gem, taking it back to 1976, The Persuaders, It's Love, amazing soul music. Good afternoon to Deborah, Neil Maitland, Andy Jones, Brian Barrett, and your lovely lady, Carol.

Reggae type tune. This is a bit of an anthem at the Crofters Pond Solo, which I remember playing this a few months ago, and it keeps getting us. But we are one big family there. 6th of September, we're coming back. Victor Haynes on vocals, Ian Bazon Smith, Cliff Sounds, and Basham, a good South. Kicks off at 4, 2 to 11. Don't forget to get your tickets.

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0: CIA, Pointer Sisters, and also Matic. Yeah, great stuff. They did that classic Northern Soul track as well called Sending Back on Atlantic Records. Yeah, the Crofters Bolton Soul Lounge, 01204 594 386, or go to the Crofters website for your tickets. £5 entry, or you pay £20 and you get a glass of bubbles and that amazing buffet. 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Loads of stuff going on. The Modern Soul Collective playing the best of modern soul from the 70s to the present day, with residents Tony Dauber, Gaynor Green and Ian Grimes. Next guest DJ is the 11th of September. That is Little George. That's coming up real soon. I'm doing the 11th of December. It's a Christmas party, and it takes place at the Whitesmith, Standish Gate, Wigan, WN11XA. We're looking forward to doing that one.
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All over you, all over me. What a fabulous record. Still got that on a 12-inch promo somewhere. I think it came out on Motown Records. I'm sure it did. This is Freeze. We've got the juice. Good afternoon, and we've got our mate Tony Mannion from Warrington. How are you doing, sir? And a good afternoon on this Friday afternoon to Mr. Brian Cocker. Going to play Spencer Jones. Coming back with a fabulous track by The Temptations. Don't leave it, sir. Oh, don't leave us, I should say. We're back in a couple of minutes after some news, weather and ants.

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0: Across the Northwest on DAB, on your smartphone and smart speaker, online and on digital platforms, we are the number one choice for soul, funk, and groove. This is Panacea Soul.
4: Rescuers remain on high alert in Nepal after a dam burst its banks again. An A-level student from Surrey and his family are among those missing. 25 fire engines and around 125 firefighters have been sent to a blaze close to Wembley Stadium in northwest London. The London Fire Brigade were called to a fire at an industrial estate just under a mile from the famous venue. There are calls for repeat drink drive offenders to have a device called an alcolock fitted to their vehicles. Police and crime commissioners, police chiefs and the RAC are urging the government to introduce the gadgets. James Gibson from Road Safety GB explains how the tech works.
5: The device would work is that if you're over the drink drive limit and you blow into the device, the car won't start.
4: And Celtic and Rangers have both been ordered to play their next home Scottish Cup match behind closed doors. The punishment comes following a Scottish Football Association disciplinary hearing into the trouble that marred Celtic's quarter-final win at Ibrox in March. That's the latest from Radio News Hub. I'm Tanita Sims.
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0: 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Weather.
4: A wet day across parts of Scotland and northern England, with rain becoming increasingly widespread. Some sunny but breezy spells too, with highs of 24 degrees Celsius.

A few classics to bring us back into hour two. That's Kashave, Don't Break Your Baby's Heart. And we came in with some Temptations, Treater, Like a Lady. This is Luther Vandross. Don't forget Harry Cambridge is going to be appearing live at the SOS Weekender, 9th to the 11th of October. Full details, sosweekender.co.uk. Look forward to seeing loads of you. The Saturday evening is going to be a bit of a glamour parade.

0: Earth, Wind & Fire, what a fabulous band. Saw them live at the Manchester Apollo several years ago, and they still rank as one of the greatest live acts I've ever seen. Coming up next for the fivefold, two classic Northern Soul tracks.
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0: Okay, for the fivefold, I decided because it's Friday and we're building up for the weekend, I'm going to play these two fabulous tracks for everybody in the walking group. Good afternoon, guys and girls. I look forward to seeing loads of you at the Mont Soul Festival on Sunday. Starting with this one, Crossover Magic from 72. From the Imperial Wonders, You Live Only Once. And then we got a classic Northern track from Thelma Lindsay, Detroit Magic and Pepetta Love You.

good at them too. That's a real stomper from back in the day. Thelma Lindsay, Prepare to Love You. How good is that? Imperial Wonders, certainly one of my favourites. Let's bring some more tomorrow, and we will play them. This is Jimmy Ruffin. So it won't be tomorrow. It'll be Monday now, because we're off tomorrow. But don't forget to join me on Sunday, 12 till 2, for my Soul Treasure Show, where we play 2 hours of all the fantastic oldies from the Northern Scene, Motown and rare 70s. Today.

Gabby's Gang and Knock Me Out. Now, this will get you smooching, won't it? Dennis Edwards, Cedar Garrett, Don't Look Any Further. Originally recorded on Gordy back in 1984. What a fabulous tune.

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Got a gig, guys. Loads of info there, loads of flyers. But please do not forget the big Punnersley Soul Christmas party on the 19th of December. It's taking place at the Grand Bar in Warrington. Gorgeous cocktail bar, brilliant, brilliant venue, fantastic DJ lineup. Check it out. All you need to do is go to the flyer, click on it, it takes you straight through to Skiddle. There's already over 100 tickets sold already, and it's not taking place until December. This is the Ritchie family, and

Shirley Wally's back on the wireless with 3 hours of fabulous drive panels there. There's Jay Martin's Groove Control. You've got Gary Prescott with his fabulous Soul Kitchen. And the Quiet Storm rounded things off. This is Change, Heaven of My Life. That is just about it. Whatever you're doing, have a fantastic weekend. Look forward to seeing loads of you at the Big Mountain Soul Festival on Sunday. Brilliant live acts, brilliant DJs, the whole thing is going to be fabulous. There's over 2,000 people turning up for that one. We're going to go out with the Spinners. Before that, I'll see you here Sunday lunchtime for the oldest show, and then I've got to get over to Monton. Take care, have a fabulous weekend. See you back here on Monday as well for Heaven in the Afternoon. Bye for now. Enjoy your weekend.

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0: Panacea Soul. 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
0: And the perfect chill out hits. The Quiet Storm on Panacea Soul. 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This is Panacea Soul.
5: Rescue efforts after devastating flash floods in Nepal have reached a critical stage. That's what Chinese officials have said. Rescuers have been urged to remain on high alert after a dam burst its banks again. Next, the government's being urged to make repeat drink drivers have a gadget fitted to their vehicles that would disable them if they try to drive whilst over the limit. The Alcolock is a type of breathalyzer. James Gibson is from Road Safety GB.
6: So it acts at that point when somebody is at risk and providing the danger of about to drink and drive.
5: 20 fire engines have been sent to a blaze close to Wembley Stadium in northwest London. There is no service on the entire Metropolitan Line, which is near the blaze. And the King has paid tribute to his dear cousin King Harald V of Norway, who has died aged 89. In a statement released by Buckingham Palace, King Charles paid tribute to his kindness and his compassion. That's the latest from Radio News Hub. I'm Tanita Sims.
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0: Panacea Soul. Weather.
5: Any remaining showers will ease this evening, leaving patchy cloud and clearer spells. Rain moving into the southwest later, lows of 12 degrees Celsius.

Oh, hello and a very warm welcome to Drive Panacea. I'm Shirley and a big thank you to Tony Shawcross for giving us 2 hours of heaven in the afternoon. I've just played Lip Sync Funky Town and before that taken us back to 1983 with Get Down. It's Saturday night. Well, it's Friday and it's bank holiday weekend, so hopefully you're getting that weekend feeling already. I've got some absolute crackers lined up for you this afternoon. And I'm here till 6 p.m. So let's crack on. Coming up, we've got Michael Jackson and Justin Timberlake, Sunshine Anderson and plenty more. But this next one, Denise Williams, oh, what a beautiful soul singer she is. And this is one of those records that makes you feel really good. Did you know Denise Williams was originally a backing singer before becoming a huge solo star? She even sang backing vocals for Stevie Wonder before going on to give us those incredible soul records of her own. So turn this one up, Denise Williams, 'Cause You Love Me Baby, here on Panacea.

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was just so raw and genuine. Now, before we get into the next track, what are you doing for Bank Holiday Sunday, the 30th of August? Because there are still some tickets left for the Mountain Soul and Pop Festival. A fantastic fun day out for all the family. We've got live performances from Kenny Thomas, Odyssey, Stacks of Soul, Natural Soul, plus a brilliant DJ lineup, including our very own Bash and Tony Shawcross. 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If you click on the gigs, and it goes straight into Skiddle. So if you're not got your tickets yet, please get your tickets and come along and say hello to us. Absolutely would love to see you there. Right, the next track

give me the night, George Benson. I think that might be my favourite song of all time from George Benson. And I saw George a few years back in Manchester. He was absolutely amazing. But when I hear that tune, it always reminds me of happy times, a long time ago. Now, this next one is really special because it does remind me of my sister. Back in 1985, she used to have this one spinning in our bedroom on the record player on repeat. It will always remind me of her, and those memories never leave you. So let's take a trip back to 1985 with this one, and straight after we've got the incredible Aretha Franklin. But right now, here's for my sister Nina, It's Trapped. Turn it up.

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Aretha Franklin, 1970. Oh no, not my baby. Written by the legendary songwriting team, Carol King and Jerry Goffin. It had already been recorded by Maxine Brown and Dusty Springfield, but Aretha brought that unmistakable, soulful feel to it. Coming up shortly, we've got Cheryl Lynn and Marvin Gaye, but we're staying right now in the magical 70s. This next one is from Radio. You Can't Change That. And honestly, I don't want to change it. The music, the vocals, this one gives me shivers every time. So sit back and enjoy Radio, You Can't Change That.

a classic. And before that, Radio, You Can't Change That. I absolutely love those harmonies. Wow. Now coming up, we've got another absolute classic from the one and only Marvin Gaye. Mercy, Mercy Me was released in 1971 and it became one of the most important and influential soul records ever made. And there's a great story behind it because Motown boss Berry Gordy initially disliked the song, seeing it as a protest record. Marvin fought to get it released and thankfully he won. And after Marvin, we've got some amazing tunes coming your way, including one written by Dolly Parton and one where Dolly herself takes on a real soul classic. So that's my little tribute to Dolly Parton coming up shortly. But the next one is Marvin Gaye.

Oh, and of course, with the very sad news this week of Dolly Parton's passing, I wanted to play one of her most beautiful songs. Dolly was such an incredible woman, a hugely influential female songwriter who came from very humble beginnings and overcame so much in adversity. And she was also a very shrewd businesswoman. She knew people could underestimate because of the blonde wigs, the big dresses and the glamorous image, but Dolly knew exactly what she was doing, and she definitely had the last laugh. And that beautiful song, I Will Always Love You, was written by Dolly in 1973 as a farewell to Porter Wagoner and his television show, which she decided it was time to move on from their professional relationship. What a beautiful way to say goodbye, and what an incredible legacy she leaves behind. And now we're keeping that Dolly Parton connection going with another classic. She did cover the Four Tops' I Can't Help Myself. She was released in 1965, and she did her own version in 1984. So here we go. I Can't Help Myself, Dolly Parton, and I'll be back after the news.

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7: An A-level student and his family from Surrey are among those missing and feared dead after flash floods in Nepal. It's after a dam there burst its banks again. 20 fire engines and around 125 firefighters have been sent to a blaze close to Wembley Stadium in northwest London. London Fire Brigade was called to the fire at an industrial estate just under a mile from the famous venue. Four men have pleaded guilty to destroying four Jewish community ambulances in an arson attack which caused £1 million of damage. The charge relates to the attack on ambulances in Golders Green, North London, in the early hours of March the 23rd. And there are calls for repeat drink drivers to have a device called an alcolock fitted to their vehicles. Police and crime commissioners, police chiefs and the RAC are urging the government to introduce the gadgets. James Gibson is from Road Safety GB.
8: The way that the device would work is that if you're over the drink drive limit and you blow into the device, the car won't start.
7: That's the latest from Radio News Hub. I'm Holly Hughes.
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0: Panacea Soul. Weather.
7: Heavy rain and showers along with some isolated thunder in most parts. Breezy too, but with a few sunny spells and staying warm for many as we head into the evening, with lows of 12 degrees Celsius.

early on Drive Panacea, and I am here with you until 6 p.m. on this lovely Friday bank holiday weekend. We just had Shack Attack Nightbirds from 1982, and then the wonderful Stevie Wonder, also from 1982, and now we're going back to 1973 with The Love I Lost and those lush velvet vocals from Teddy Pendergrass. Absolutely gorgeous. And straight after that, I've got a rare soul gem from 1969, Ruby and the Romantics, Hurting Each Other. You might remember the Carpenters because they recorded one years later, but this is an absolute gorgeous version, and that's coming up after Harold Melvin and the Blue Notes.

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0: Panacea Soul with Shirley Awan.

me tonight. I remember this one back in the day at the clubs, probably Placemate 7 in the Soul Room with our very own Panacea DJ Sam Brown spinning in. Next, we're heading back to 1978 with the fabulous Sylvester, You Make Me Feel Mighty Real. What a tune. Turn this one up and enjoy. And while you're listening, let me know what you're getting up to this Friday evening. I'd love to hear from you. You can email the studio through the Panacea Soul website or send us a message on Facebook. But stay with me, Shirley, here on Drive Panacea. Yeah.

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2: This has got to be the saddest day of my life. I called you here today for a bit of bad news. 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When you turn and walk away, don't look back. I want to remember you just like this. 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

Fantastic Live. What a dancer. She has all those amazing moves on the dance floor. I couldn't believe it. And before that, all the amazing, the Manhattans, Kiss and Say Goodbye. But coming next, another UK favourite of mine. Well, let's be honest, they're all my favourites. I absolutely love this one. The heavy bass line, the lush vocals and that unmistakable Imagination sound from 1982. Here is Imagination, Music and Lights. Turn it up and enjoy.

Nation Under a Groove. What a record, Funkadelic. The unique, deep synthesizer bassline and that incredible rhythmic groove. No wonder it spent 6 weeks at number one on the Billboard Soul Singles Chart. Before that, we had Hughes Corporation, Rock the Boat from 1974. And next, we're going to be moving with the Gibson Brothers, Cuba. And I'm going to try and squeeze in one very special record before 5 o'clock news. It's Frank Wilson, Do I Love You from 1965. This is one of the most famous and rarest Northern Soul records ever made. There are believed to be only two original copies known to exist, and one reportedly sold recently for around £25,000. So if you've got rare soul gems sitting at home, you might want to check your cupboards. I'll be back after 5 p.m. With some more fantastic music, including the OJs and Smokey Robinson. Stay with me, Shirley, here on Drive Panacea.

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1: Detectives are not linking a house fire on Wednesday, which killed a 7-year-old girl and her aunt, to a crash on the A66 last weekend, which left 7 people dead. The leader of Cleveland's council has praised police officers amid the outbreak of violence in Middlesbrough and County Durham.
2: I'm absolutely blown away by Cleveland Police in a good way. 3 days ago, they were still mourning the tragic death of two of their colleagues, and yet they were at one of the most horrific things an adult can see, and that was, you know, at a site where a child had died. And within hours, they'd made 2 arrests. For me, in the circumstances, that is absolutely heroic.
1: Rescue efforts after devastating flash floods in Nepal have reached a critical stage. That's what Chinese officials have said. More than 30 British nationals are among hundreds of people missing as rescue efforts continue. And Prime Minister Andy Burnham says he intends to abstain from the upcoming vote on legalising assisted dying. He says he doesn't want to unduly influence the debate. That's the latest from Radio News Hub. I'm Holly Hughes.
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0: Panacea Soul. Weather.
1: Heavy rain and showers along with some isolated thunder in most parts. Breezy too, but with a few sunny spells and staying warm for many as we head into the evening, with lows of 12 degrees Celsius.

romantic anthem, widely considered one of the finest R&B love songs ever recorded. And you know what? With Smokey's velvety vocals and those lyrics, just to see her insanity fades away. Absolutely gorgeous. We've got some great tunes coming up, including Prince and the next one, which is Windjammer. Oh, I love Windjammer. Tossing and Turning, 1984. And I just want to say a big shout out to the Panacea Walking Group, especially for all the support they've been giving me as a newbie on Panacea Soul. They've been right behind me, and I've even met three of them when I came to see me sing at Betty's on Saturday night. And I'm hoping to meet more of you at the Mountain Soul Festival this bank holiday Sunday, Sunday the 30th of August, 12 till 9. Tickets are still available on our website. Just About an Odyssey, Pauline Henry from the Chimes, plus our very own Panacea DJs. I can't wait to have a dance. So coming up, we have Windjammer and Prince. Enjoy.

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David Joseph, You Can't Hide Your Love from 1983. And if you remember David Joseph on Top of the Pops, you might remember the iconic look. He wore a white suit with a portable keyboard strapped over his shoulder for his appearance in Top of the Pops. Absolutely love that. And now we're moving on to another Motown classic. Oh, the Supremes, Back in My Arms. Again, what a gorgeous record. And after that, it's going to be time to slow down for your three relaxing tunes here on Friday Drive Panacea. So don't go anywhere. I'll be back shortly with those three relaxing songs.

0: We are Panacea.
1: Oh, now it's time for your three relaxing songs for your Friday drive home. And these are special because it's a Friday bank holiday weekend. So if you are stuck in traffic, these are especially for you. Sit back, relax, chill, and let the music do the work. First up, George Benson, Breezin' from 1976. What a monumental piece of music history this is. Breezin' became the first jazz album to be certified platinum. And then the next tune, Earth, Wind and Fire, with Reasons, the vocals, the emotion, absolutely gorgeous. And to finish for our three relaxing songs, we've got the beautiful one from Barbara Streisand and Barry Gibb, Guilty. Three gorgeous tracks to ease you into the weekend. So wherever you are, turn these up, take a breath, relax and enjoy. I'll be back afterwards with Shola Ammer and Beverly Knight. Stay with me, Shirley, here on Drive Panacea.

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0: Panacea Soul with Shirley Awan.

1987. I remember that so well. She first broke the UK in the mid-90s and her soulful voice quickly made her one of the standout British R&B singers of that era. And now it's time for Beverly Knight, Flavour of the Old School. What a fantastic track. And coming shortly, we've got Midas Touch. So stay right here with me, Shirley, here on Drive Panacea, taking you right through to 6 p.m. on this Friday bank holiday weekend.

on Midas Touch Midnight Star. My time is coming to an end. I've been here from 3 o'clock till six, but it's really flown by and it's taken me back all to my club days. I've really enjoyed myself. I've absolutely loved spending the Friday afternoon with you here on Drive Policy, but don't go anywhere because after six is Jay Martin with the fabulous Groove Control. And we have tunes all the way through to midnight, including Gary Prescott from 8 p.m. Coming up now, we have got Loose Ends hanging on a string. And talking of Loose Ends, I've heard they're playing in Manchester in November, so I definitely need to get myself some tickets for that one.

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3: Detectives are not linking a house fire which killed two people to a crash on the A66 which left seven people dead. Cleveland Police's ACC Dave Sutherland made a statement.
4: Brave officers face significant challenges day in and day out. But I want to reassure the public that we will remain unwavering in our efforts to tackle criminals and protect our communities.
3: The Prime Minister will not be voting on a bill to legalise assisted dying in England and Wales. The Terminally Ill Adults Bill is due back in the Commons on the 11th of September. Four men have pleaded guilty to destroying four Jewish community ambulances in an arson attack, which caused £1 million of damage. It relates to the attack in Golders Green, North London, in the early hours of March the 23rd. And there might be a treat in store if you're off to Chester Zoo over the next few weeks. Five bushdog puppies have emerged from their den and started to explore their enclosure. That's the latest from Radio News Hub. I'm Holly Hughes.
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6: The draws have taken place for the league phase of the Europa and Conference Leagues. Both Sunderland and Bournemouth will face AC Milan, with Celtic up against Marseille and Benfica. In the Conference League, Crystal Palace and Hearts will both play Monaco. Palace are in Premier League action tonight as Manchester City visits Selhurst Park, looking to bounce back from their opening defeat at Everton. City boss Enzo Maresca has hinted he'll be busy before the transfer window shuts.
7: For sure we have a leader, now we need to wait 4 or 5 more days when the window transfer closes, also to see if we can add one or two more captain to Ruben and Erling, that at the moment are the true captain.
6: There's one match in the Championship as Wrexham take on Birmingham City. In tennis, British number 5 Toby Samuel has reached the main draw of a Grand Slam for only the second time. He'll play in the US Open after his final qualifying opponent retired with an injury. And Ronnie O'Sullivan says he may retire from snooker in 18 months' time if his form doesn't improve. It's after losing in the semi-finals of the Wuhan Open.
0: Panacea Soul. Weather.
3: Any remaining shower will ease into the night, leaving patch cloud and clearer spells. Rain moving into some parts later, but staying warm for many with lows of 12 degrees Celsius.

How you doing? Welcome back to Fantasy Soul. Jay Martin here to take you through to late. Got for your Friday, more importantly, Bank Holiday Friday. That was Mark today, 1 minute from love. We also had Earth, Wind & Fire and September. Before I go any further, big thank you to Shirley. She'll be back on Monday. Right, we're going to do a couple of tracks from the 80s. I've got a track from Gloria Estefan from 1984 to play next. Whispers For You Now from 1983. And Keep On Loving Me. You're tuned into Groove Control on Panacea Soul on this Friday. Jay here, take you through till 8 o'clock. Thank you very much for having us on.

0: Dr. Beat on Panacea Soul. Hope your Friday's gone well, whatever you've been up to. You might have been working today. It's my last day of annual leave back to reality on Monday. All right, I've got music up next from Soul Persona and Shirelle, and we're going to be delving into the gig guide as well.
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at Soul Persona Party at the Back Door. Right, it's time to delve into our gig guide and this event happening this coming Sunday. Monton is the place you need to be for the Monton Soul and Pop Music Festival. 30th of August, loads going on. You got live PAs from Kenny Thomas, Odyssey, Stacks and Soul and Natural Soul. Plus your DJs, you've got Big Ed, Cliff Townsend, Bash, Tony Shilcross and Neil Williams. Loads of other stuff going on. And if you want to get your tickets, they are available on Skiddle and the website. The easiest way to get yourself one, though, head to the gig guide, click on the poster,

Thurston, there's something wrong with you. Definitely not. Tell you what, the weather has been very questionable and there's loads of music events going on around the country. So I do feel for people heading down to the various festivals. I do feel for anyone who's having to work today and having to work outside as well, because as I say, the weather's been shocking. And it's going to continue through the weekend. Can't make its mind up, but we are rumoured to be getting another heat wave, which will be good. At least the grass is happy. Plants and stuff. Right, here's Curtis Hairston and Take Charge on Panacea Soul.

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0: Jay Martin on Panacea.

Hopkins. And that track actually caused legal drama, believe it or not. Maurice White from Earth, Wind & Fire took legal action over the similarity to Best of My Love, resulting in an out-of-court settlement. Can you believe it? Great track from 1991, that. Right then, let's do Evelyn Thomas after this. Martin Knight, Sergeant Slick and Beverly Knight. I Wanna Be Your Lover.

Quick, you're the kind of girl I like before that, Evelyn Thomas and Heartless. I will be back here on the other side of seven, and the great music continues on the way. I've got Melbourne Moore, Luke Kerr and the Dayson coming your way, and round about 7:30, no trivia teaser this evening. We're going to be doing our nominated hero or heroes of the week. That's coming up round about 7:30. Right, news and weather on the way. For that, let's do this. Surface, When Your Ex Wants You Back. Keep it pants to your soul. I'll see you back here on the other side of seven.

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5: Detectives are not linking a house fire on Wednesday, which killed a seven-year-old girl and her aunt, to a crash on the A66 last weekend, which left seven people dead. Cleveland Police's ACC Dave Sutherland has thanked locals amid the outbreak of violence in Middlesbrough and County Durham.
6: I want to thank the general public. Our officers work closely with many corners of our communities on a daily basis to tackle issues in their local neighbourhoods, and whose support these past 7 days has been overwhelming and hugely appreciated. It has provided our officers, our staff and the families of PC Blades and PC Clough with great comfort.
5: Four men have pleaded guilty to destroying four Jewish community ambulances in Golders Green, North London. The charge relates to an arson attack in March which caused £1 million of damage. And the Prime Minister says he intends to abstain from the upcoming vote on legalising assisted dying. Mr Burnham says he doesn't want to unduly influence the debate. That's the latest from Radio News Hub. I'm Holly Hughes.
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0: Panacea Soul. Weather.
5: Any remaining shower will ease into the night, leaving patch cloud and clearer spells. Rain moving into some parts later, but staying warm for many with lows of 12 degrees Celsius.

Luke and Just Can't Get Enough before that, and Melbourne Moore and Love's Coming At You. Welcome back to Panacea Soul. This is Groove Control till 8 o'clock for you Friday. Thank you very much for having us on. My name's Jay Martin. As we continue to play the finest in soul, funk and groove, I've got Robbie McChalls to play for you. My Charles, I should say. Right now, are you heading out on this bank holiday Friday? I am saving myself for tomorrow evening. Is dating and out tonight.

0: Robbie Michels, that is called Call Me, and that got released in 1990. Of course, would it be in Friday? We put the trivia teaser on the back burner this evening. It's all about hero or heroes of the week. You'll be glad to know I've had a nomination come in. We'll do that around about 7:30. Up next, I've got music from Simply Red and some MJ, and we're going to be delving into the gig guide again. 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

Red, something got me started. Right then, it's all about Soul at the Park Royal, and this event going on in November, Saturday the 21st to be exact, 4 p.m. till 1 a.m. It's at the Park Royal Hotel and Spa, Warrington, WA44NS. Tickets are £15. I'll tell you the easiest way to grab yourself one of them very soon. And your DJs on the day, you've got Busy B, Chris Box, OND, Mike Stevens, Robin Haydens, of course, Panacea Soul are going to be there supporting. And if you would like to grab yourself a ticket, all you need to do, as always, is just go to the gig guide and click on the poster. That is how simple it is. Saturday the 21st of November, Soul at the Park Royal. All the details, if you have missed them, are on the gig guide. Right, as promised, here's MJ, and I Can't Help It.

Angela Bofill, Is This a Dream? Right, it's time to do this week's Heroes of the Week, and this is coming from Michelle. She would like to nominate Heroes of the Week, and it's going out to her Panacea Walking Group buddies. They have been amazing since the passing of Ian. The kindness, love and caring of the group is second to none. Everything they have done and are still doing has helped me along this difficult journey. I would like to tell them all I love them from the bottom of my heart and will never forget each and every one who has supported me with phone calls, cards, gifts, songs and much, much more. She says, my Ian was honoured to be part of such a wonderful group of Panacea friends. And she said, please play something about friendship if possible. Thanks, Michelle. So, this going out to everyone from the Panacea Walking Group, as nominated by Michelle. Amy Stewart and friends on Panacea Soul. And don't forget, we do Hero of the Week next Friday, 7:30. In the meantime, enjoy.

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of the Week, the reason why, who it is, and if you'd like me to dedicate a song to that person or people, tell me which song you'd like me to play as well, and we will do that again next Friday, 7:30.

Annie and Angela, and I'll be good on Panacea Soul. Right, on the way next, you've got the Soul Kitchen with Gary Prescott. He's going to be playing 2 hours of rare soul and soulful 70s all the way through till 10, and then the Quiet Storm follows him all the way through till the early hours of your Saturday. Have a good one. I will speak to you again Monday evening from 6 p.m. We'll leave you with this. Gene Jones, Love at First Sight. Take care, have a good one. Enjoy your bank holiday weekend, and I'll catch you guys again on Monday.

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5: 7 more men have been arrested as part of an operation to disrupt organised crime in the wake of the A66 crash, taking the total number of arrests to 24. The leader of Cleveland's council is reassuring locals after outbreaks of violence in Middlesbrough and County Durham.
6: I'm worried, and I totally understand them being worried, 9 deaths in 6 days. All I can do to say reassure me is people like me, Cleveland Police, the government have listened, they've sent in more resources. We've got 6 forces around the country all sending us extra resources. Everybody is working endlessly to try and get the best result for you people sat at home.
5: Day visitors to a Christian festival in West Sussex have been told to leave the site after 6 people were left injured in a serious incident. Ambulance crews say the 6 people had been injured amid reports a sign had fallen at Big Church Festival at Whiston Park near Steyning. And the government's rejected Green Party calls to slam the brakes on new data centres, saying it would be a disaster for jobs and national security. That's the latest from Radio News Hub. I'm Holly Hughes.
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4: Panacea Soul. Weather.
5: Any remaining shower will ease into the night, leaving patch cloud and clearer spells. Rain moving into some parts later, but staying warm for many with lows of 12 degrees Celsius.

Evening and welcome to Soul Kitchen with yours truly, Gary Prescott, as we look at some rare soul, some modern soul, 70s and 80s. Big thanks to Jay Martin for the last 2 hours. We've just had The Real Thing. Love that group. That was from the 80s.

Bodies Over, Philadelphia Magic from 76. Then we had The Platters, one of them steppers called Surrender Your Love. This next one is another classic, and it's the main man, Bobby Womack. And I'm going to play this one for Carl Haydock. It's called Harry Hippie.

Yeah, Desert Island Disc, Casablanca Records, Greg Perry. Come on down, get your head out of the clouds. 1975, one of my all-time favourites. This one ain't bad as well, one of the Desert Island double headers. Call all, but flip it over and you've got this one. Who's

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4: This is Panacea.

Yeah, what a super modern soul group they are. They're called the Mark IV. That one is called Signs of a Dying Love. I'm going to play that one for the whole crowd because I know you love that one. And before that, and before the ad break, we had Checkmates and a track called Take All the Time You Need. Let's have a little bit more of Archie Bell and what a track this is. It's great on the 7, but

under your spell. Don't forget, if you're looking for somewhere to go in September, well, go and join the gang, the Soul Across the Tracks, which is my good friend Howard Whiteside, and he's now got a new venue at the St. Teresa's Club in Penwitham, and the night on Sunday, September the 6th, which is 3 o'clock till 8 o'clock, is the Jazz Funk Soul Special, and included there is our very own Roger Williams. So go across, say hello to Roger. That's Soul Across the Tracks at the St. Teresa's Club in Queensway in Penwitham. All starts at 3 o'clock, and that's Sunday, September the 6th.

Fearless Waller Family and the track called How Long Will I Be a Fool. Delphonics next with Break Your Promise, and I'm going to keep it mellow to the top of the hour with Terry Callier, Just As Long As You're In Love. And in the second hour, we've got

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yes, the vocalist in the background is the amazing Luther Vandross. The track is called See You in LA. Let's have a bit of Calvin Arnold now and a track called Satisfy My Woman, and then the brilliant Five Special.

I get to know you 5 special. Now we're going to have a little bit of the Shy Lights, When Temptation Comes. And then after that, on the A&M Records, is the brilliant record by Lee Hurst, Oh Lord of Your Love, another Desert Island disc for me. That'll take us to the ad break. And then after that, we'll have them bumping.

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0: Soul, funk, groove, Panacea.

Tommy Tate, We Don't. Patty Austin was before that, Now That I Know What Loneliness Is. New Experience before that, It Doesn't Seem So Long Ago. The Sincere's one of the brand new artists, but that's fantastic. How Lonely Is Lonely. And then Ronnie Dyson started the Bunch of Fives off, Is When You Get Right Down to It, from 1970. I'm going to keep it mellow for one more, a little bit of a modern soul, but from the late 80s, 90s, and we'll have

played some of my favourites this week, and that was Special Delivery, This Kind of Love. Leslie Huggins was before that, and I Want to Make It Easy for You from 1976. General Crook now, and Thanks But No Thanks.

Willie Johnson, What Am I Gonna To Do Without Your Love? That's the penultimate record this week of Soul Kitchen. Hope you all have a fantastic weekend. But don't forget, you can catch me on Sunday at 8 o'clock. And then we can do it again next Friday at 8 o'clock. So I seem to be on quite a few times at 8 o'clock on Panacea Soul. Yes. But up next is Mike Mason, and he's got some groovy kind of love. I'm going to leave you with Chairman of the B-

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4: The UK is sending a rapid deployment team to Nepal to assist British nationals and their families following devastating flash floods. The team will arrive in Kathmandu on Saturday to support the British Embassy and local authorities. Seven more men have been arrested as part of an operation to disrupt organised crime in the wake of the A66 crash. Meanwhile, two people remain in hospital after a house fire, which killed a seven-year-old girl and her aunt. The leader of Cleveland Council's reassuring locals after outbreaks of violence in Middlesbrough and County Durham.
5: I understand why they're worried. I'm worried, and I totally understand them being worried. 9 deaths in 6 days. All I can do to say reassure me is people like me, Cleveland Police, the government have listened, they've sent in more resources. We've got 6 forces around the country, all sending us extra resources.
4: And an airport in Nashville in Tennessee has proposed changing its name in honour of Dolly Parton after her death. The US singer died aged 80 this week following a brief battle with cancer. That's the latest from Radio News Hub. I'm Holly Hughes.
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1: Midnight seems so nice to me. It's the start of a new day. And there's no place in this world that I'd rather be than right here with midnight and you. Right on.

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1: I've heard people say that too much of anything is not good for you, baby. 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

0: 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We are the number one choice for soul, funk, and groove. 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
1: It's been confirmed that a man has died and at least six other people have been injured after a large sign fell on a Christian festival in West Sussex. Emergency services were called on Friday afternoon to the Big Church Festival near to Steyning. In a statement, Sussex Police say a 41-year-old man from Eastbourne died at the scene. His next of kin have been informed and have been supported by specialist officers. Seven more men have been arrested as part of an operation to disrupt organised crime in the wake of the A66 crash. Meanwhile, two people remain in hospital after a house fire that killed a seven-year-old girl and her aunt. The leader of Cleveland Council is reassuring locals after outbreaks of violence in Middlesbrough and County Durham.
2: I understand why they're worried. I'm worried, and I totally understand them being worried. 9 deaths in 6 days. All I can do to say reassure me is people like me, Cleveland Police, the government have listened, they've sent in more resources. We've got 6 forces around the country, all sending us extra resources.
1: The UK is sending a rapid deployment team to Nepal to assist British nationals and their families following the devastating flash flooding. That's the latest from Radio News Hub. I'm Jules Eatsbridge.
3: Before you start packing the luggage in your suitcase, Fairgold would like to help you pack more cash into your wallet. And if you request our free selling pack, you could receive extra holiday spending money directly into your bank account in as little as 48 hours. So text FAIRE to 80800 or visit fairgold.co.uk.